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1: June 11th through the 14th. 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
5: This is Conversations with a Newsmaker, a public affairs presentation of this station and the Bristol Broadcasting Company. This morning, part two of our interview with the Executive Director of the Action Coalition, Trish Burchett. If you'd like to learn more about their organization, go to actioncoalition.org.
6: Trish, we've talked about the substance, fentanyl, and other narcotics that can become addictive. Let's talk about the recovery process. And if, say, for instance, I'll give an example here. I have a family member or a friend that I know is having a problem with drug addiction. What are some of the first steps that I could take as a family member to talk to this individual and get them interested, talk to them about getting the recovery help that they need?
7: One of the biggest helps that people who are in active addiction and people who are suffering from substance use disorder, one of the biggest things that a family member can do is let them know that they do still support them. We see a lot of people that come in and there's a lot of damage done to families and to family relationships, and it is very difficult for family members to come in and say, I do still support you and I want you to get help, and to be able to go to that family member and say, I have an actual resource here that can help you, that's not going to cost you anything, and they can call that Tennessee Red Line for assistance, and that will connect them directly, if they are in our region, with our hybrid lifeline coordinator here in the Johnson County office, or with the regional lifeline coordinator out of Johnson City, out of Inside Alliance. It will connect them directly to a person here in our community. And that's one of the biggest things is if you go to a family member and say, look, I know you have a problem, I want to be there to help you, but if you have that resource in front of you and it's a phone number that all they have to do is call, and you say, let's sit down and make this phone call and see what this first step would look like. And that will immediately connect them with someone in our region that has access to 24 hours treatment services and recovery services for those folks. And that's a big part of it, is a lot of people say, I don't know where to go to get help. I don't have the money to pay for expensive help. I don't have the money to get into an expensive treatment facility. And these resources have been readily made available for folks. And it doesn't cost them a lot of money, or in most cases, it doesn't cost them any money to be able to access those resources. And that, I think that can make a real difference for someone if you talk to them about it in a way that you have a solution.
6: Besides narcotics, Trish, you also, the group Action Coalition, you talk with teenagers in area high schools about the dangers of vaping and tobacco, marijuana use, and alcohol use. What are some of the problems that you're seeing there as far as talking with administrators at local school systems, and what help can you provide them?
7: We are, again, very fortunate to have a local school system and school personnel and school board administrators that understand what we are trying to do with helping our youth to educate them on the dangers of substance use disorder, especially vaping. And they are very, very willing and very, very welcoming of our assistance with that. We were given a grant this year through the Tennessee Department of Health. It's called Nicotine Free Futures, where we will hopefully in the next 3 years be working with our school administration to increase the policies that we have in the school system to be able to assist students with cessation activities and cessation classes and things like that for when they do become addicted to vaping. I think the biggest issue that we have with vaping is a lack of knowledge and understanding of the dangers. Parents, youth, general public just don't understand that it is as dangerous as smoking cigarettes, and that it is very highly unregulated, that you are taking a chance when you purchase vapes of not understanding exactly what's in them. And I think the biggest thing is just education, because it seems to be that most people just don't understand the dangers of vaping and how it really is not any better than smoking. But we are very fortunate with the school system that they want to end this crisis. And this, I mean, it is very, very bad in our entire region. It's not just our school system, but our entire region and our entire country. And our school system is very dedicated to addressing this issue and partnering with us to do what we need to try to address this issue at a school level.
6: ActionCoalition.org is a website you can go to learn more about the programming that they have, not only for folks who are battling addiction, but also how to get recovery and the resources available to those folks. Another area that we can touch on is mental health. I know for years we've always been told about a stigma that there are people who live with a mental illness, but they kind of blame themselves for that condition, and they really are in some ways ashamed of that and don't want to reach out for help. In recognizing that and the mental health needs that we need in all communities, what does Action Coalition do in speaking with folks to get them the help they need in that area?
7: The mental health side of addiction is very prevalent in our region and in our communities. They a lot of times go hand in hand. When someone has a substance use disorder, there is also some mental health issues that need to be addressed there as well. And we try our best to work with those folks and help them realize that this is a medical condition, just like anything else is a medical condition, and it can be, and it is not your fault that life has made things difficult for all of us, and that mental health awareness and good mental health is something we have to take care of just as much as we do our physical health. We are able to provide people with resources for other organizations that focus on mental health, such as Frontier Health. And then a lot of our recovery community organizations, just like ours, do a lot to assist people with the mental health circumstances that come along with substance use disorder. So we're very pleased and grateful for our partners that help us out with the mental health side of things and in talking to our folks and helping our folks get the assistance that they need.
6: We're speaking with Trish Burchett of the Action Coalition this morning on Conversations with a Newsmaker. As we mentioned earlier, if you'd like to learn more, you can go to actioncoalition.org. What about the men and women who are already serving time? Do you work with our local sheriff's offices and law enforcement in suggesting and getting the help that those folks need?
7: Absolutely. And I know we are not the only coalition in the region. There are six of us in the region, and we're all sister coalitions, and we all strive to work as hard as we can to help those folks that are incarcerated. We are very fortunate in Johnson County that we have a sheriff's department that allows us to not just come in and talk to those folks as they're getting ready to get out, but we are able to go in and teach classes on recovery support. We're able to go in and provide those resources before they get out, so that when they are ready to leave that incarcerated situation, that we most of the time will already have a bed placement ready for them if they want to go to treatment, or we have already worked with them to get them ingrained into our recovery center program here in Johnson County, so that when they walk out the door of that jail, they know they have a partner, they know they have support, and they know that they have somebody that will help them. And we're very excited about some of the things that we have coming up with our jail. We're trying to do some workforce development with folks so that we can help those people be ready when they come out of jail with employment or at least pre-employment options of training, documentation, education, things like that that they may need. So we're very, very fortunate in Johnson County that our Sheriff's Department understands the need for recovery support for those folks while they are incarcerated, and they do allow our organization to come in and provide that assistance and that support before those inmates do leave that facility.
6: We're speaking with the executive director. We're speaking with the executive director of Action Coalition, Trish Burchett. If you'd like to learn more, it is actioncoalition.org if you would like to learn more online about that organization. Also, do you have meetings that folks can attend in not only in Johnson County but maybe in other areas that they can come and learn more about the organization and also learn about the recovery efforts?
7: Yes, absolutely. We have a community member meeting, which is open to anyone quarterly. We will be having another one in June, on the 16th of June, and those are meetings that we talk a lot about what we do and how community members can come in and help and how they can play a huge part in reducing that stigma that is around substance use disorder and mental health issues. And then also this whole year, we are doing a training series each month on the fourth Monday of the month. Now, with May being Memorial Day, we will be doing that one on the 18th. And we will be talking a lot about self-care and how to manage manage just all the circumstances that come along in life and how you can take care of yourself and your mental health. And we will be doing those every month, and you can find information about those on our website as well. We also coordinate a lot with our local health councils, and they have meetings that you can attend to find out a whole lot more about community efforts and all of the community organizations come together. The Ballad Health Hospital here in Johnson County and the local health department and the school system, we all come together to discuss that. And those are open to community members as well, and those are held every quarter also. And all of this information can be found on our Action Coalition website. And then we also have a second website just for recovery support. It's www.arcrecovery.org, and that provides a whole lot more information about the mental health and the substance use disorder side of things.
6: Also, I was noticing on arcrecovery.org about drug screening for businesses. You have folks that are trained to do that and would be able to help out with area business leaders in that aspect?
7: Yes, anyone that, now we can't do pre-employment drug screens. That would not be something we would be able to do on that side of it, but we can if somebody is required to do a drug screen for probation or parole, or if they're looking to just do a drug screen before they go to a job and provide that to an employer as well, we can provide those. And we do those free of charge because that does help out our community, especially people that are on probation that are required to have drug screens. A lot of times they would have to drive to Johnson City or at least Carter County to be able to get those, and transportation can be an issue. So we do have people that our certified peer recovery specialists are able to do drug screens for folks.
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6: 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Trish, thank you so much for joining us this morning. We really appreciate your time, and we also thank you for what you do to help folks in our community.
7: Absolutely. We appreciate you putting the information out there for folks to have, and we thank you very much for doing that.
6: This has been Conversations with a Newsmaker, a public affairs presentation of the Bristol Broadcasting Company.
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6: You are out of order!
7: Stryker.
8: Yeah, what's going on, everybody? Welcome to the show. It is Ted Stryker. Hope you're having a great Memorial Day weekend. No days off for me. I'm so ready to play for you the top 20 songs in the nation, 100% out of order. If you missed it last week, Drag Path from 21 Pilots was number one. Will they do it for a second week in a row? You're going to find out. I'm also going to play you some new music from Portugal the Man and Cigarettes After Sex as we kick it all off with a former number one, now in at number five. Yellow Card, Good Charlotte, Bedroom Posters is out of order.

can't tell you the difference between a Merlot and a Pinot Noir, but I do know there's a music festival in Napa Wine Country this weekend. Bottle Rock, everybody knows Bottle Rock. Somber, he's one of the headliners, and that was Homewrecker in at number 12 on Out of Order. My name is Ted Stryker. It's not just the top 20 songs. I love playing you the coolest new artists like Chloe Slater. She's from England, 23 years old. This is called Ugly, and it's a bonus on Out of Order.

0: I got the best job in the world. I talk on the radio, I interview rock stars, I play you cool new music every weekend, and I'm in my guest bedroom. How about that? Hey, that was Chloe Slater and her song called Ugly. Thank you for listening. My name is Ted Stryker. On the way, I got tunes from Death Cab and Weezer as the countdown of the top 20 songs in the nation continues out of order.
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Coming in at number 9, Death Cab for Cuties, Riptides on Out of Order. That was for Adam Londy here in Los Angeles, who loves that song. My name is Ted Stryker. Every weekend, same time, same place. Top 20 songs as I now play you the 19th biggest song, Dying to Love from Bad.

0: creeping up to number four, a song that won't go away. Weezer is like 40 years old, that song.
1: And it's an awesome tune. Go Away. Weezer is out of order at number four, and I'm Stryker, ready to play you a cool band that needs to be on your radar, Mother. And I love this song. So the band is from the UK. This tune features Jamie from the band The Kills. My Love from Mother is out of

0: It's noisy. It's kind of trippy. Not Your Partner. No, that song. I dig that one. My Love from the band Mother is out of order. Not on the countdown yet. Just a bonus tune that needs to be on your radar. Coming up, you guys, I got music from The Strokes and Switchfoot. Plus, do 21 Pilots still have the number one song in the nation? You're going to find out soon on Out of Order.
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That's a new band that's starting to blow up, and I love that song. It's called Self Aware from Temper City, in at number 18. How about that? They've cracked the top 20. My name is Ted Stryker in my guest bedroom in LA, and look at this. There's been a change at the top of our chart. Last week, 21 Pilots was number one. Now Drag Path from 21 Pilots is number three on Out of Order. Wow.

Band Going Shopping from the Strokes is in at number 11, Out of Order. I'm Stryker. Next up, a great band that I believe is a little bit underrated, Switchfoot. Songs like Meant to Live and Dare You to Move. I just saw them at Beach Life Festival a couple weeks ago. The new one, Absolution. This is Switchfoot, a bonus on Out of Order.

0: Come on now, Switchfoot. They're going to put out their 13th studio album next month. 13! Hats off to those guys. What a great career. That was Absolution. New song on Out of Order. My name is Ted Stryker. That's how you find me on Instagram. DM me. You're sitting around. You got the three-day weekend. You got a pool, a barbecue, and the music going. Ted Stryker Instagram. We're going to take a very fast break. Still to come, I got music from All American Rejects and Dexter and the Moon Rocks as Out of Order rolls on.
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0: What's up? I'm Stryker on 99.3 The X, your new alternative. Now more of Out of Order. Yeah, what's going on, everybody? I'm Stryker, and whatever you've got planned for the long weekend, make sure my show, Out of Order, is part of it. I got the top 20 songs. I play them totally at random. Can Drag Path by 21 Pilots stick at number one for a second week in a row? You're going to find out. I've also got new music from Portugal the Man and Cigarettes After Sex. All that and more this weekend on Out of Order.
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0: 13.

Making the jump up to number 13, Julia Wolf with her song In My Room on Out of Order. I'm Stryker. What the heck is going on? Wherever you are, whatever you're doing, thanks for making this Mixed Up Countdown show part of your long weekend. Now, the sixth biggest song is called Freaking Out from Dexter and the Moonrocks.

Landing at number 17, a band that has been on the show. I've interviewed Tyson Ritter right here in my guest bedroom. All American Rejects, get this, number 17. And it is Stryker. I want to jump in the DeLorean. 1.21 gigawatts. We're going back 20 years to 2006. The Miami Heat were about to win the title. The Da Vinci Code, the movie, dominating the box office. And this song was on an incredible run at the top of our chart. 14 weeks at number one. Danny California, Chili Peppers, Throwback Bonus.

0: singer Anthony Kiedis, bassist Flea, guitarist John Frusciante, and Will Ferrell on drums. Chad Smith, shout out. They are the legends, Chili Peppers, Hall of Famers, Danny California. Again, that song right there, we did a little bit of a bonus. 14 weeks at number one about 20 years ago. My name is Stryker. Coming up, I'm going to play Sublime, Muse, and New Portugal of the Man on Out of Order.
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Look at Sublime right there. So that's their latest song, Until the Sun Explodes, and it's all the way up to number 2 this weekend on Out of Order. Good job to those guys. It is Stryker every weekend. Yes, even 3-day weekends. I'm right here playing you the best songs in the country. In at number 20, It Takes Two from Jutes.

with you. That is Muse at number 7. They have a huge summer tour coming up. I'm excited to see those guys in concert. And this next band will be the opener at a bunch of those shows. Portugal the Man. We love these dudes. This is the new one, Angoon. Portugal the Man is a bonus on Out of Order.

0: Portugal the Band put on an incredible show. I've been going to see them what feels like 15 to 20 years, and they're going to tour with Muse this summer, including a stop at the Hollywood Bowl. Angoon, New Portugal the Man, and I'm Stryker. On the way, The Last Dinner Party and Dirty Heads, and we are getting so close to the number one song in the nation, Out of Order.
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2: 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It's time for the Striker 420. My chance to put the coolest new music on your radar today. It's an amazing group you might already know. Cigarettes After Sex, okay? They're from Texas, El Paso, Texas. They already have 4 songs with over a billion streams on Spotify. They dropped a new tune. I can't stop listening to it. Twizzler, Cigarettes After Sex for the Striker 420 on Out of Order.

0: It's Memorial Day weekend. You're kicking back. You're listening to Dirty Heads on your radio or smart speaker. Life is good, right? One of those days in at number 10 on Out of Order. And thank you for listening. My name is Ted Stryker. Find me on Instagram. Shout out to you. Same time, same place. So I mentioned it earlier, 21 Pilots no longer have the number one song. So who's at the top of our chart? You're going to find out next.
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We are moments away from crowning a brand new number one song. First, I'll play you the 15th biggest song from Cannons. This is called Starlight.

Starlight Cannons, number 15 on Out of Order. And with that, I've played you the 19 biggest songs in the nation, plus some awesome bonus tunes. Let's do it. It's time to reveal your brand new number one song, and it goes to Young the Giant. Let's go. Congratulations to the guys. Different Kind of Love, Young the Giant, takes the top spot on Out of Order.

0: Young the Giant have been doing this for around 15 years. In that time, they've had four songs reach our top five. But today, for the first time in their history, Young the Giant has hit number one. Congratulations to those guys. That was Different Kind of Love on Out of Order. I'm Stryker, and that almost does it for me.
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0: 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Ted Stryker, that's me, Ted Stryker. My executive producer is the incredible Corey Irwin. And we're going to be back next week, if they let us, with the top 20 songs in the nation. Until then, you have been out of order.
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Hey, what's up? Max jumping in. Happy Sunday. You doing well? Good, good. 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Role model. Right now it's Sally when the wine runs out on the X.

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Something new, Cascade Draft House Forgotten File, and a little thing called Getting You Qualified for Bonnaroo. 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

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I hope your Sunday is going amazing. 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It is? Okay. 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

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It's pretty darn sweet, by the way. Young the Giant, different kind of love on the X.

Max hanging out with you. Hope you're having an awesome, awesome Sunday. Got to remind you, man, Bonnaroo, and you're getting qualified tomorrow morning with Jay. 6 a.m. is the More Music Morning, and you'll get another chance to get qualified, too, later on with me. Pierce the Veil, so far, so fake on the X.

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99.3 The X. I'm Max, and I hope you're having an awesome Sunday. Is that a yes? I thought so. These guys are also going to be at Bonnaroo, just throwing that out there. It's Turnstile. 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

99.3 The X. I'm Max. I got to bounce. My boy Mahi has just pulled into the parking lot, and rather fast. Why he gotta drive like that? Okay, just saying. Dexter and the Moon Rocks freaking out. I'll see you tomorrow.

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Here's Cannons.

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Evanescence and Death Cab for Cutie's coming up. They're on tour starting in July. Not coming to Tennessee, but they will be in Kentucky and North Carolina. If you want to grab a ticket, make a little drive, here's Death Cab for Cutie.

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Bonnaroo is coming. The X has your chance to win one of the Bonnaroo trips we're giving away. All you got to do is listen. We'll tell you when to call to get in. Then we're going to pick four winners, each winning a pair of four-day passes, including camping. Stack the lineup, and you could be there. We'll have 20 finalists. So the odds are stacked in your favor. Keep listening, and you could be heading into summer with a trip to Bonnaroo. 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

You too. Beautiful day, except it may not be later tonight or tomorrow or Memorial Day or Monday or Tuesday. We've got a low tonight of 59. High tomorrow, Monday, Memorial Day of 83. Good chance of showers and then some more showers. Monday night, more showers, low of 61. Tuesday is a high of 84, but strong likelihood of showers and thunderstorms with a low of 61 at night and more storms incoming. 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

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Tomorrow's Memorial Day. Let's all be sure we remember and we honor those who gave the ultimate sacrifice so we can enjoy our freedoms. Here's Young the Giant.

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